the ethnosphere, where we're going to take our audience to places of such cultural wonder that they cannot help but come away dazzled by what they have seen, and hopefully therefore embrace gradually, one by one, that this world deserves to exist in a diverse way, that we can find a way to live in a truly multicultural, pluralistic world, where all of the wisdom of all peoples can contribute to our collective.

There comes a point which we could do best for giving up. And then in that moment of surrender, when you see you just can't do anything about it, you suddenly have a quiet mind. There is no further effort, you see.

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You can hear it all again on a Tuesday night.

Shout out Gunter, my best friend in the world, Ali Rashishi. It's currently between Copenhagen and Oslo. 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

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Time is not friend. So this is gonna be my last tune.

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1: 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Yes, tonight's show is about two good friends of mine, Blaze and Jordan Armand. Natural High Music, two amazing producers, which you need to hear. Their music is amazing, the productions are stunning, and they're working with some great, great new artists in Jamaica. Also, Jordan Armand is the nephew of Wayne Armand from the band called Chalice. I proudly present to you Grammy-nominated independent record label, based in the heart of Kingston, Jamaica.
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1: 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Это стиль жизни.
2: Okay, so Jordy, there's a few questions to ask you, sure. Right? So,
3: Dubmaster Pops, how you doing, my brother?
2: I'm fine, bro. How are you, man?
3: I'm doing excellent, my bro. Staying positive during these hard times, but you know, music is the mission every day.
2: Yeah, no, well, there's a few questions I want to ask you, man. For the folks out there who don't even know who you are, you're a friend of mine from a long time, yeah?
3: Yes, sir. Actually, you're one of our great musical mentors, bro. Happy to catch up with you. Sure. Well, you know, we're based in Kingston, Jamaica. Me and my partner, Blaze. You know, we run the label here out of Halfway Tree. And we're born and raised here, Kingstonians, to the core. You know, started doing music in high school, like most Jamaican youths do, getting into the sound system culture. And kind of just developed a passion for the production overall over time. And we really like have a great music, rich music history growing up here in Jamaica, and that shines in the music that we do today.
4: Yeah, so when did you start doing your music, bro? What year?
3: Well, really, truly, you know, big up to my partner, Blaze Davis. He's not here at the moment. You know, he's half of the label. And really and truly, we started making music in high school. This is probably 2004, where we really just kind of connected on a musical love over like sound system culture and production. And it was around those times, maybe around 2007, we made a pact saying that we were going to form a label after we went to school and studied music overseas. And about 2013, the label really got formed and we put out our first release, which was Rhythm Juggling by the name of Muddy Road.
4: Okay. When I first met you, what year was that with me and Garth Enriquez?
3: Oh, gosh. Okay, we're going to take it back to those days. Those were really early days. I want to say 2006, five. So you know, I want to make the listeners know of Boot Boy Radio that me and Dubmaster Pops have a great history together. So around 2006, just around that time, where my musical interest, along with Blaze's, was just getting started, we were blessed to have Dubmaster Pops move in with us at the time into my mother's home. And along with Dubmaster Pops came his studio and his wisdom and the way how proper music should be made to this very day. You know?
4: Yeah, great. It was great fun, wasn't it?

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1: Here's a story told to the children of Africa.
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0: that you done with me back in the day, mate.
1: I'll tell you funny stories, man. Like, me and Don Master Pops would have such a great time. Like, every day is where the guys would just come in from the grill, or young artists would come in, and we just, like, you know, have an ounce of weed or some craving and some beers and just have a time just for the sake of good music, man. You know what I'm saying? So, you know, you learn very quickly that vibes is a part of the creative energy, you know, like, that's kind of been my blessing as well. You know, I've worked with guys who really don't come from a sterile place in music. They come from a very creative and vibesy place. You know, music is supposed to be fun and energetic and have a, you know, certain rhythm to it, you know what I'm saying? So, yeah, that's kind of part of the whole thing.
0: Yeah, well, I still remember giving you the curve.

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Whoa.

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0: The selection is like a reflection of us, really, because it includes mainly a lot of songs that we really enjoy on a personal level. Like, we'd be playing these songs in our home anyways, and we also build a lot of the songs that we play as well, you know, from our own catalogue, from the label. So it's a very unique thing.
1: It feels like us.
0: Yeah, like if you know us personally and you hear the selection, then you can.

0: The first thing that people usually say after we play is like, yo, that selection, bro. We try and give a mix of everything.
1: We basically try to make our studio feel like everybody's favorite living room.
0: Just love the vibe of the space, and it makes me feel like so comfortable, and I just want to create, you know.

0: It's been crazy just to see the love for what we do coming from so many different places. So it just kind of motivates to keep doing it and to see what other places we can touch with the music. You know, like, I want to hear from
1: where's
0: everywhere.
1: The music gonna take us?
0: Yeah. You know?
1: Where do we go next?

0: born in Jamaica really helps with selection, you know, because we kind of connect certain songs with a time of our lives, you know, like, and we can relate that to certain people, you know, we're bringing that connection to Jamaica, to the world, show people what we were experiencing and also just try and connect with them, you know, like music is a thing which, you know, makes people feel a certain type of energy, so you just have to connect with that.
1: This is pure dub. With Dubmaster Pops. Brand new tunes. Playing for you right now. From Jamaica.
2: Yeah, Blaze and Jordan, man. What a combination.

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1: This is DJ Edison and Dubmaster Pops.

0: blaze that one in mud.
1: Yeah. Yeah.
0: Hey. Where L?
1: Yeah, the man said.
0: Enough of them so fool and think them wise and not pretend. But we know so them no real and still them try for be with friend. And them want for test with style, just tell them try and come again. Come me firm in and me yard from in and the start until the end. Hey, pre with me you talk and just make sure you comprehend. Cause the same man that you pass, you meet him right round the bend. So if you go and go do no wrong, you know you can go make amends. So a clean hand and a pure heart is what me recommend.

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1: Nipsey hustle,
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1: Nigga, fuck it,
0: check me out. Nigga, fuck.
2: That's what it is. That's what it is. That's what it is. It's really what it is.
3: Yeah.
2: Really what it is.
3: Yeah.
2: Really what it is.
0: Yeah. Nipsey hustle, check me out.
1: You in trouble?
0: Check me out.
1: Pay us now.
0: Check

You've been listening to Dubmaster Boss. Yeah, what a great selection tonight. Blazing Jordan, Heights Production. Fantastic. From Jamaica, One Love Pops.

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2: 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What a great session tonight. Blazing Jordan, Heights Production. Fantastic. From Jamaica.
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There you go, a little bit exploited for you on this afternoon. Royal Leaders, God, what can I say? Quality track as well. And when you wonder what you're listening to, listen to the G-Man's Avid Show this Sunday afternoon. We ain't been on for a while. We've had a couple of things going on with all the Scar family at the weekend festivals and that, whatever. And this is on Sunday, September the 28th. So hope you're loud and clear. We played a few gigs and we've got a few gigs coming up as well. We've got their little get-up feature coming up after half an hour as well. Anyway, we're going to less talking this week, straight into all the tracks. Anyway, it's a Stiff Little Finger, Straw Dogs.

classic Menace here. That's regular listeners know we play a bit of Menace every now and then, and obviously a bit of Stiff Little Fingers. I'll say Menace quality. That was 77 first single, I think it was second single, yeah, first single as well as one before that, Straw Dogs third single, 79 from Stiff Little Fingers. Anyway, we're on there. Eight, what can I say, a little bit of the Banshees. This is Happy House, eighth single, 1980, yeah, 1980 it was. Classic.

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1: There you go, a little bit of the Banshees there. Oh, Happy House, like I say, 8th single, 1980. Bit of a technical problem, and it just suddenly disappeared, so my apologies, but you know, we're only volunteers, we're only trying our best, you know what I mean? Sorry about that anyway, and a bit of a gap, but then we still got the song going anyway. And the next track is, just what it does, this one, this is We Want Revolution, Jack Alad single. It's only just come out last week anyway. Vinyl will be out, and hopefully in a couple of weeks we'll be able to get it out there and about. And we've got the big launch gig the other week anyway, and this week we're Saturday the 4th October, we're at Ipswich and all at Baths anyway, you know what I mean? But I'll have a little chat about that later on anyway, when we get a get up feature. Let's have a little listen to the track anyway. Played with the Skids last 26th of September. Brilliant gig. Great sound venue in that area. Skids were awesome, mate. You've got to go see him. 65 and he's still jumping around. He's brilliant, like. Take it easy and enjoy this.

can I say? A little bit of Test of the Babies there off a Soberphobia album. 86 that was, and before that, like I say, Jack the Lad, new release, We Want a Revolution EP. Get it on vinyl, Punkorama Records, or CD, four-track CD off the band themselves, anyway, direct, anyway. Let's have a bit of Slaughter and the Dogs. We consist of four people.

There you go, early classic Condemned 84 off the Battle Scarred album back in 1986. And before that, Slaughtering the Dogs, We Don't Care. That was off the Do It Dog Style album in 78. All great tracks anyway. We're already past the half hour mark, so we've got to crack on because we've got a little feature. Let's go.

there. So this will be a new feature. If you can hear that music, you'll know that it's a new feature coming up on the G-Man's Avid Sessions on Boot Boy Radio. And we'll be sort of telling you about a gig. Hopefully it's happening in the forthcoming week or whatever, on a Saturday, a Friday night, or a Sunday, that weekend after. And hopefully you can get out there, see a bit of ska, see a bit of punk, see a bit of oil, whatever. And hopefully you'll get out and enjoy a night out as well. And that may be local to you, no, it may not, but hopefully we can give a shout out to a gig that's happening anywhere where people may be able to come down and at least get out and play as much as we can anyway. So once you hear this music, I'd say get up, get out, get off your arse, and hopefully you're getting some support live scene, because I think everybody needs support now as much as possible when you get out to a live gig, and hopefully you enjoy that as well. So hopefully you'll get sort of listening to pretty regular on G-Man's Avid Sessions on Boot Boy Radio, and we'll be shouting out as many gigs as we can in the forthcoming week. Cheers.

There you go, Hung Lot and Rat. My apologies, because I didn't stop it after the Get Up feature, did I? You know what I mean? That's a silly error on my part. You know what I mean? But it is what it is. And yeah, just say that, like, the Get Up feature for this week, shout out, big gig on Saturday, 4th of October, down in Ipswich. And it was originally being held at the Bars, but then they moved it. The venue, as Gary just texted me yesterday about it. So it's moved to the Smokehouse. It's on Saturday, 4th of October. It's Menace, four decent bands, I should say, anyway. You know what I mean? Alternative Moves. We've got Menace, Jack the Lad, Surgery Research, and Violent Solution and Colster as well, anyway. So four bands, like I say, they even dropped the price at £8 tickets in advance on the Dice, or we've got tickets.com. £10 on the door. If you've got a couple of people, you know, we do 2 for £15, can't we? You know what I mean? Get yourself along, and meeting the brewers up for earlier for a few beers as well, anyway. So we'll be enjoying that anyway. It's a big gig. Hopefully you can get out to a gig on this Saturday or this Friday or whatever, and get out and support live music as much as you can. Like I say, a bit like a Hung Nut and Ray. Let's have his old jingle quick.

0: classic Abrasive Wheels, Burning Down, off the Punks Go Marching In album, back in 82, good year that was anyway, you know what I mean? Another little jingle, then we're straight in a classic resort track.
1: 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Have It! 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
3: I want all you skinheads to get up on your feet. Put your hands on your braces and your boots on your feet. And give me some of that old moon stomping. Get ready. Here we go.

There you go, that's our weekly visit to Judge Dreadland, isn't it? You know, before that, a bit of the Last Resort Soul Boys off the original cassette lineup, you know what I mean? It's clearly old school, that is, as well. And I can't believe it, excuse me, we're already in the last quarter of an hour of this afternoon's G-Man's Habit Sessions. Sundays, 2 to 3, you'll catch us on www.bootboyradio.net. And hope you're in this loudly clear, hope a few regulars are listening and catch us as well. I think next week might be Skarmouth, and might be the week when we won't be able to do anything, but then we'll come back on the 11th anyway, or 12th, or whatever, that weekend. But we ain't got much time, we've got to keep cracking on. We love to play the tracks for you. This is off the Strength Raw album 81. This is Splodge, we're pathetic.

0: Bit of UK subs there, off another kind of blues there from 79 as well. And before that, Splodge, We're Pathetic, off the Strength for Roy album. You know, Skinhead Moonstomp, that was a rehashed one. That was in 2022, Skinhead Moonstomp by Judge Dredd as well. We're already into the last 7 minutes of this afternoon's G-Mans. We've got to crack on.
1: Oi, oi. This is Boise from Code One. 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He'll be telling it like it is. Oi, oi.

There you go, a little bit of the crack of the In Search of the Crack album back in 89. And we're into the last track of this afternoon's G-Man's Habit Session. I've got a crack on because it says 2 minutes left. You've been listening to G-Man's Habit Session on www.bootboyradio.net. We're going to finish with a classic. Enjoy this and hopefully catch us next week. Sundays 2 to 3. We always keep the faith.

You're only supposed to blow the bleeding doors off. You've just blown the roof off as well. You've been listening to G-Man's Have It Show on Boot Boy Radio. Keep the faith.

So there you go. You've been listening to G-Man's Avid Sessions this Sunday afternoon, 2 to 3, 1 hour. And we thank you very much for listening and joining us on www.bootboyradio.net. But so we've been playing classic and punkanoid from 76 onwards. Hope you can join us next week. And have a good week. And as always, keep the

Yeah, good morning, good evening, good afternoon, wherever you are around the world. You're listening live and loud to the Dr. Birdshow here in Weberstone. Here we let's start this show off with the Pioneers by the Jackpot by the Pioneers.

There we go with I Love Paris by Alpha Blondy. I wonder if anyone's going to be having six beers and listening to Rocksteady Music tonight because it's six beers and Rocksteady Music by the Busters.

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0: 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It really couldn't be simpler.
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0: guessing it might have been a bit out of time, I think, but that doesn't really matter.
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0: 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From the Magnificent Exodus, Scartopia, The Regulites, Scardust and Scarburst UK. The fantastic Marcia Hastings 1066, featuring a solo performance from Kelly Foyster, with more announcements to follow. And not forgetting the top vinyl DJs on two sound systems across the three-day weekend, spinning all your favourite ska, rocksteady, early reggae and two-tone favourites. 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
1: Yeah, make sure you check that out. But anyway, here we go now with Pat Kelly, Little Boy Blue.

There we go with Fried Driving by the Knackers. Here we go now with Get Busy by Sean Paul.

There we go with Sean Paul, Get Busy. Here we go now with the Specials versus Tom Jones. I've got you for about another 10 minutes. Here we go anyway.

couple more from me before I pass you over to the one and only amazing Tony Puffer Bear here on BootBoyRadio.net. So here we go now with Bad Manners. Na na na na na na na nu nu.

Here we last one from me. Thank you all for listening wherever you are around the world. Like I said, make sure you stay tuned for the one and only amazing Tony Popper there. And also stay tuned for tonight when the Equalizer will be doing some of his amazing singing, should I say. Anyway, here we go now with O.C. Roberts, Ring of Fire.

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5: 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It's your weekly 1 hour vinyl selection session brought to you by the ever glorious Boot Boy Radio and my good self, Vinny Brogan, aka the Reggae Rebel. How are we all people? I hope you're well. I'm feeling in particularly good mood. I shall tell you why. I've had one of those weeks at work that are best forgotten, but now I'm staring down the barrel of a week's holiday. So that's not a bad thing, is it? Listen up, let's get the music underway. Let's get the turntables turning quickly tonight. And we'll chat more as the show goes on about events coming up. One in particular coming up next week. But for now, you know the score on a Friday night, or you should do by now. Sit back, kick back, relax, pour yourself a drink, and let's spin some sevens.

Well, there we go to kick us off on tonight's show. Nimrod Leap by the Pacesetters, followed by Tribute to Don Drummond by Vin Gordon. I would have said if it was a Carry On film, there's a man that knows how to handle his organ, but I won't. Let's crack on. Enjoy this next one.

The absolutely wonderful sounds there of the Beverly All-Stars with a track entitled The Monster. So, some updates for you. If you make your way over to the Boot Boy Radio website, www.bootboyradio.net, there's been some changes and some updates and new presenters that have joined the station. Great to have them on board. Have had their profiles and their bios updated on the website. 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It means we can do what we do for you for free. And I think some of the events and gigs have been updated as well. So worth just heading over to the Boot Boy Radio website and just spending a few minutes on it, seeing what's what. Let's crack on with the music.

0: Such is life there on that last track by the fantastic Lord Creator. So before we carry on, let's go into a short break and I shall catch up with you, hopefully, on the other side.
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0: How are we all doing out there Friday night, people? One of our sponsors, Headstock Entertainment. They are absolutely superb. If you haven't been to one of their weekenders before, I strongly suggest that you do so. We had, if you like, a whale of a time. Thoroughly enjoyed it. So much so that we're going back next year. Dates for your diary are February the 26th to March the 1st, 2027. I would suggest that you get your tickets early. It will be a sellout. It's a really popular event. And I'm really looking forward to seeing a couple of bands, actually. There's lots and lots of bands that are going to be performing over the weekend. But for me, two that stand out. One is Potato Five and the other one is Scarville UK. But we can talk more about that over the course of the next few months as we get nearer to the date in question. Let's carry on with the music and enjoy this next one.

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Look at that. What about that then? More bang for your buck. 2 days at Melton Scar Festival. Really looking forward to that. Let's carry on with the music. Enjoy this next one.

0: This is Christopher Ellis. You're locked into Vinnie Brogan, aka the Reggae Rebel, on the Friday Night Moonstop Vinyl Show. From Alton Ellis to Bob Marley, Smiley Culture, Sweetie Irie, Junior Ganga, Taurus Riley, and everyone knows we're the number one. Big up.
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0: 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From the 11th to the 13th of September 2026. Put it in your diary now. With top live band performances throughout the weekend. From the Magnificent Exodus, Scartopia, The Regulites, Scardust and Scarburst UK. The fantastic Marcia Hastings 1066, featuring a solo performance from Kelly Foyster, with more announcements to follow. And not forgetting the top vinyl DJs on two sound systems across the three-day weekend, spinning all your favourite ska, rocksteady, early reggae and two-tone favourites. Don't forget to follow our Facebook page, the home of Skeggy Reggae, as well as checking us out on Facebook events for more event details and ticket information.
1: The absolutely fantastic Skeggy Reggae, which is, I believe, less than a week to go now, before it all kicks off and it all happens and the bands all fire up and the DJs all fire up and everybody gets pleasantly drunk on rum and lager and such aperitifs. I can't wait to meet you all there and to see you all there. If you're interested in going, it would be fantastic to see you there. You can pay on the gate or you can contact Jonathan Firth on Facebook. Just send him a message and he'll get your tickets sorted in advance. If the venue is full and it's looking like it's going to be a busy one this year, it may pay you to get your tickets in advance from Jonathan Firth. But in any event, God willing, we'll see you there. Let's carry on with the music.

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1: How are we all doing out there Friday night, people? So Raw Menswear, the wonderful Raw Menswear with the even more wonderful Chris and Sam will be in attendance at Skege Reggae. So pop along and say hello to them. And you can see all the fantastic range of clothing that they're going to be bringing. They really do sell some absolutely top-notch stuff. And they'll be more than happy to say hello to you. Let's crack on with this next track. Enjoy.

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folks, we're heading towards the end of tonight's show. And as always, you know what I like to say. Thank you ever so much for locking on. And I hope you enjoyed tonight's selections that were played. And they've got you nicely vibed up and in the right frame of mind for your weekend ahead, whatever it is you're getting up to. So no show from me next week, next Friday. Boot Boy Radio is going to be broadcasting live from the Sun Castle in Skegness at the fantastic Skegge Reggae. If you do fancy it and if you do want to come along, it would be wonderful to have you there and wonderful to see you there. Check it out on Facebook. You can look us up on the home of Skegge Reggae. Boot Boy Radio, I believe, will be broadcasting live from that event on the Friday night, the Saturday night, and on Sunday. So a little bit of a disruption to the normal schedules due to our live broadcasting from the event. But that's where we're going to be at, and that's what we're going to be doing. But for now, I'm going to play you out with one last track. Take care of yourselves. God bless. And I'll see you here on the Friday night Moonstomp Vinyl Show in 2 weeks' time from 9 p.m. UK time. God bless.

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1: Hey, here's Amadeo, aka Dr. Deadlock from Blue Killer. Ihr hört gerade die Boot Boys.

Billy Dice with Time Is Still Here, of course, on the Big Boy Scar Show. Me, Jeff Longbar. Hope you're okay, guys. We're still hanging for the weekend. This one from Slim Smith. It's still a

0: Well, what's next for Boot Boy Radio on the Gig front? Our next live broadcast is the 1st to the 5th of October at Saw Holiday Park, Great Yarmouth. And it is at Skarmouth, of course, so it's one of the favourites in the calendar.
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0: Sometimes I sit down and cry. That's with the Lynn Tate Band. The leaders. I don't sit and cry. I'm out of life.
1: Taking over.
0: Don't forget, coming up, Two Boy Radio broadcast live, 1st to the 5th of October, Skarmouth. 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
2: if this were
0: under the gigs page, okay.

That's Gypsy from Nicky Thomas, of course. It is the Boot Boy Scar Show with me, Jeff Longbar. On a Monday night, just back from Skeggy Reg. Great weekend. Are you going next year? Damn right we are. We'll be broadcasting again.

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That's called Getting the Groove.

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1: it's
0: absolutely awesome. Formal antics from Vinnie and all the rest of the DJs. You know what they're like, just party animals, a lot of them. Party

0: from Gary Wranglin.
1: What she doesn't want, what she doesn't want.
0: Hope you're enjoying the tunes.
1: What she doesn't want me now.
0: I don't know if you've heard them, I'm sure you've heard them before anyway, but it's Rocksteady Hour.

0: there at Monty Morris there. And tears in my eyes. Must be the smoke, I reckon. Well, the Big Boy Scar Show broadcasting next, live from Tour Holiday Park, Great Yarmouth, in Skarmouth, of course, that's the 1st to the 5th of October. Then at the end of October, 22nd to the 23rd, we're at Dumfries.
1: What a surprise.
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1: Girls in my lap.
0: 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All the list of gigs are there. 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
0: I'll say a massive thank you to Andy Austin and the
1: FBC,
0: home of Skeggy Records. 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
1: You give it to Rasta.
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It's the Boot Boy Scar Show with me, Jeff Longbar. 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

0: Ross got me skanking around the studio. 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Bleachers. And everything for fun.
1: It's my favorite.

That was the Pioneers, of course. It's the Boot Boy Scar Show. I'm Jeff Longbarn, and I'm just enjoying the telephone by Martin Parsons. He's back from skating reggae. Did you have a good time?

Boys Car Show. My phone's going mad. Everyone telling me what a great weekend it's been. So I'm live. This is a Maytone Sentimental.

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0: Yes.
2: 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Hold me tight.
0: That's the 1st and the 5th of October. 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

0: How about that? Brilliant stuff there from Toots of the Maytals. We've got time for a couple more. We are going to do this one from Dandy Livingstone. This is Trouble in the Town. Go say hello to my buddy.
1: Trouble in the Town.
0: Do you want to say hello to everybody on the mic?
1: Trouble in the Town.
0: Fantastic. And do you want to say hello to anyone back out?
2: Hello to everyone. Thank you.

Right, okay, this one's the last one from me. This is Back of the Yard from the Ethiopians. Massive thank you for tuning in. I'll be back on Friday at 6 o'clock UK time. Till then, have a great week and see you soon.

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That one was Booker T with Green Onions. Next up is Sanchez with I'm Missing You.

face up to your emotions. You really check for a woman, make sure you know you check for her. No matter if your friend them a laugh, or them a say you're whipped or whatever. At the end of the day,

There we go. That one was Taurus Riley with Superman. Next up is Pressure with Love and Affection.

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0: There you go, that was Shaggy with That Girl. Next up is Sean Paul with I'm Still In Love With You.
1: Well, in come the thing them call a broken heart. This blessed love will never part. You don't know it from the start. Me tell them say I'm dirty, yeah. A Sean Paul and Sasha, come

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Next up is Frank Wilson with Do I Love You?

There we go, that was Dobie Gray with Out on the Floor. I'd like to say a massive thank you to DJ Atty for the last hour. What a fantastic show. Next up is Al Wilson with The Snake.

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0: 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From the 11th to the 13th of September 2026. 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With top live band performances throughout the weekend. From the Magnificent Exodus, Scartopia, The Regulites, Scardust and Scarburst UK. The fantastic Marcia Hastings 1066, featuring a solo performance from Kelly Foyster, with more announcements to follow. And not forgetting the top vinyl DJs on two sound systems across the three-day weekend, spinning all your favourite ska, rocksteady, early reggae and two-tone favourites. Don't forget to follow our Facebook page, the home of Skeggy Reggae, as well as checking us out on Facebook events for more event details and ticket information.
1: 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When they ain't.

There we go. That was Sham 69 with Hurry Up Harry. I'd like to say a massive thank you to everyone who has listened to me. Catch DJ Mr. Scar, same place, same time next week. 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

There we go, that was The Regulators with Don't Look Back in Anger. Next up is The Black Beatles with Reggae and Shout.

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There you go, that one was the specials with Enjoy Yourself. I'd like to say a massive thank you to everyone who listened to me today. Catch me, DJ Alfie T, same place, same time next week. Make sure you stay tuned for DJ Marky J up next. I'm going to finish on Cass Haley's version of Tennessee Whiskey.

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Well, good morning, good afternoon, good evening. Welcome to the Wednesday Spin with me, DJ Marky J, aka the Cockney Taff, on the wonderful, outstanding bootboyradio.net. Before I get on with this week's tunes, I want to say thank you to Alfie for another 2 hours of classic tracks there. Really enjoyed them, Alfie.

I'm sure everybody else did. And Alf, he'll be back same time next week, 10 o'clock, Wednesday, bootboyradio.net. So what we got for you this weekend, we've got the usual mixture of tracks from the 1960s and early to mid-1970s, ska reggae and boss reggae sounds on this week's show. I'm going to start off with a track by Winston Wright called Meshwire from 1970.

Oh, there you go. That's Winston Wright with a track called Meshwire. You'll find that on the Trojan label from 1970. And I'm going to stick with the instrumentals. We're going forward to 1972 onto the Bullet label. This is Lennox Brown with a track called High School Serenade.

That's Lennox Brown on the Bullet label from 1972 with a track called High School Serenade. Couple of shout outs I want to do while we're here. I'd like to say thank you to Rob Bradley for covering me on Monday for the Wednesday for the On the Deck show. Much appreciated, and I really enjoyed listening to the tracks as we're travelling back from Great Yarmouth. And also good morning to our very own Andy Kemp, DJ Scarred for Life, and Sue on their way up to Glasgow, I believe. So they're listening. So good morning, good afternoon now to the pair of you, and thank you for listening. Okay, next track I'm going to play you, I'm going to go into the Pyramid label. Now I'm going to play a bit of Rocksteady for a little while. This is Desmond Decker and a track called Unity.

Desmond Dekker there from 1967 on the Pyramid label with a track called Unity. Well, that's not bad going, is it? Less than 10 minutes into this week's show and I've already made the first mistake because quite rightly my lovely wife, who's in the next room, has reminded me that I was in Skegness and not Great Yarmouth. So there we go. One day I'll learn geography, but never mind. It's a good job I've got Google Maps and know where I'm going, because otherwise I'd get lost, wouldn't I? Okay, so on with the track, shall we? Let's go into the Coxon label, 1967. This is The Bases and a track called Beware.

That's the bassist from 1967 on the Coxon label with a track called Beware. And we're staying 1967, we're staying with the Coxon label. This is one of my favourite groups, the Melodians, and a track called I Should Have Made It Up.

That's the Melodians on the Coxon label from 1967 with a track called I Should Have Made It Up. And we're going to move forward now to 2 years, 1969, but we're staying on the Coxon label. This is Winston Jarrett and a track called Rack Up a Paging Heart.

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1: Yes, there, a quick word for one of our fantastic sponsors, the Prince Regent down there in Regent Road, Great Yarmouth. If you're in the Great Yarmouth way, then do pop in, say hello to Ali and the staff, and they will look after you. Okay, back to the tunes. This is from 1969. It's on the Escort label. It's listed on the track on the label as Calypso Joe, but it's actually Law Power. And it's a track called Adults Only.

There we go. That's Lord Power from 1969 on the Escort label with a track called Adults Only. And the next record I'm going to play you is an absolute classic record that the musical liquidator himself, the Oracle, Mark Wilson, sold me at the weekend at Skeggy Reggae. One of my favourite tracks of all time. Dennis Walks, Hearts Don't Leap.

Lloyd Chalmers there on the Duke label with a track called 5 to 5, and that's from 1969. And I'd like to say good afternoon to our very own Kev Turner in Tamworth. Hope you're doing well, Kev. Looking after yourself, get yourself better, mate. And we're looking forward to seeing you back at the event. So sort yourself out, mate, and we'll have a drink when we meet up next time. Moving swiftly along, next track I'm going to play, one of my favourites, The Versatiles and Lulu Bell.

The Versatiles there with absolute classic track Lulu Bell. Okay, he's moving swift along with the tracks. We're going to go to the Unity label now. This is Lester Sterling and a track called Bangarang. Absolute classic.

Lester Sterling on the Unity label there from 1968 with the absolute classic track 1968, Bangarang. It was called 1968, was it? It was the year. What we're going to do now, we're going to move forward 1 year to 1969 onto the Upsetter label. This is the Bleachers and a track called Everything for Fun.

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1: 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And then when you work up first, then go down to the Print Regent and have a pint. Why not indeed? Okay, back to the tunes, 1969. Onto the Gas label, the Showboys, with a track called Long Time.

The Show Boys there from 1969 with a track called Long Time. Okay, we're staying 1969, but we're going on to the Camel label. This is Eric Fatter and a track called Since You've Been Gone.

There you go. That's the Lee Perry produced track from 1969 for the Upsetter label, with a track called Drugs and Poison. And we're going to do now is we're going to move forward 1 year, 1970, onto the Bamboo label. Winston Wright's cover version of the Mums and the Papas classic, California Dreamin'.

Winston Wright there with his cover version of the Mamas and Papas classic California Dreaming. Okay, next track I'm going to play you is the Delta Cats and a track called I Can't Relieve.

The Delta Cats there from 1969 with a track called I Can't Believe. And we're staying 1969 now. We're just going on to the Blue Cat label. The previous one was on the Studio One label. Dr. Bird label, 1969. So record I haven't played for quite a long time. I know that because it's in a record box that I haven't opened for a long time. It's by Lowell Aitken. It's on the Dr. Bird label. And it's a track called Quando Quando.

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1: Yes, we're now into the second half of this week's version of the Wednesday Spin with me, DJ Marky J, the Cockney Teff, on the wonderful, outstanding bootboyradio.net. So, first track I'm going to play you of the second hour is the Eldorados on the Bullet label, 1970, and a track called Savage Cult.

And the Eldorados there on the Bullet label from 1970 with a track called Savage Cult. We're going to go back 1 year, 1969, onto a new Bullet label. This is the B-side to Lloyd Terrell's Mr. Raya, and it's a track called After Dark.

Oh, there you go. That's Lloyd Terrell with his the B-side verse to Mr. Roy, a track called After Dark. This is a track for one of our DJs, Andy Kent, driving up to Glasgow. I know Mark Wilson played it on his musical Liquidator show on Friday, and I'm going to play it now. This is the Gaylets and Son of a Preacher Man.

The Gaylets there from 1969. With a tracker, Son of a Preacher Man. Of course, I believe that was originally done by the late, great Dusty Springfield. Okay, we're staying 1969. We're going back to the Upsetter label. This is the Termites and a classic track, I'll Be Waiting.

The Termites there from 1969 with a track called I'll Be Waiting. Okay, I think it's time we had some proper good old ska.

Don Drummond there with a track called Eastern Standard Time. Okay, next track I'm going to play you, fantastic track, Blue Beat label, Prince Buster All Stars, Jet 707.

0: Justin Hines and the Dominoes with a track called The Ark, moving swiftly along Stained with a Scar. This is Roland Afonso and Nuclear Weapon.
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Oh, sorry about that. I was talking to my wife when the jingle was playing. There we go. Concentrate more, Mark. Okay, this track I'm going to play you, it's a blank. It's an amalgamated blank. I'm hoping it's the right side. Hopefully, this is the Mellotones and Fly Away.

1969 sounds of the Mellotones and Fly Away. And we're staying 1969. This is on New Beat label. This is the godfather of ska himself, Mr. Laura Aitken. Landlords and Tenants.

They go 1969, Laurel Aitken there on the New Beat label and Landlords and Tenants. Okay, moving swiftly along. This is Gas label. This is Pat Kelly. He's asking if it don't work out.

Oh, that's Dandy on the Downtown label from 1970 with a track called Raining in My Heart. Okay, we're going to go back 1 year, 1969. We're going to have another track by the fantastic late great Laurel Aitken. This is on the New Beat label, and he's asking you to Save the Last Dance.

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1: Yes, this is the Wednesday Spoon with me, DJ Marky J, a.k.a. the Cockney Taff. Well, before the outbreak there, we had, of course, Fat Man by Derek Morgan on the Unity label. And looking at the time, I got about, 15 minutes before I hand over to me old mucker, Martin Pass himself, the Spin Doctor. And after Martin, we got the Sulphur Struck with Harry Grundy. That's at 4 o'clock UK time. At 5 o'clock, we got the Cat Flea Massacre show. That's at 1700. And then at 1900, we got Steve Jolly and his fantastic, the Not So Obvious Scar Bar show. That's one of my favourite shows. He does some good stuff. All good stuff there that Steve plays. Oh, so let's move on, shall we? I haven't played any Toots yet. Toots and the Maytals. This is a track called Do the Reggae. I don't have the original version of this. This is a reissue, I'm afraid.

Oh, that's Toots and the Motels with a fantastic Do the Reggae. Next track I'm going to play you is on a Downtown label from 1970. It's a B-side, it's Boise, and it's a track called I Don't Want to Be Hurt. Don't we all?

That's Boise from 1970 on the Downtown label with a track called I Don't Want to Be Hurt. I got about, 8-9 minutes to go before I hand over to Spin Doctor himself, Mr. Martin Parsons. So I'm going to move swiftly along. This is on the Amalgamated label from 1968. This is The Royals, and Never See Come See.

Oh, there you go. Classic track, that one, isn't it? Bar and Lena Dragonaires, and of course, Elizabethan Reggae. That's from 1969 on the Duke label. Okay, I'd like to thank you all for listening. Stay tuned to my old mate, the Spin Doctor himself, Martin Parsons, for his next 2 hours of cracking music. I'm going to leave you with this one, a track called Reggae Jeggy.

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5: Well, good afternoon and welcome. Yes, my name is Martin P. You're listening to Boot Boy Radio. Just want to say a big, massive thank you to DJ Marky J there. Another great show. And catch you again next week. Okay, how are we all doing? Yes, back from Skegge Reggae. What a weekend that was. And, what a fabulous weekend. I'll tell you more about that a little bit later. But let's get right into it, shall we? And I'll start off as we normally do on a Wednesday. And this is Dr. Rindu. And hello, good evening.

Oh, there you go. Yeah, a bit of Dr. Ringding there. And hello, good evening. Okay, just want to say hello to everybody. Nora's right locked on over in Wolverhampton there. So hope you okay, Nora, not in too much pain. Okay, next up, and a bit of Blue Killer, I think, and this is Skinhead Reggae.

there you go. Yeah, a bit of blue colour there, all the way from Germany, and Skinhead Reggae. Okay, yeah, what a tune that is. Okay, yeah, Skinhead Reggae, what a weekend. Just wanted to thank everybody from F Troop and all the organisers of Skinhead Reggae, and yeah, what a weekend. Right, totally fabulous. Right, great weekend from Thursday right through till the Monday. I'm already booked for next year, so looking forward to that. Okay, here's what I've not played for quite a while. Here's the Gay Lads and Sock It To Me, Baby.

Oh, there you go. Yeah, the gay lads and "Suck It to Me, Baby." What a tune that is! And as I was delving through the archives this morning, and I found this one. I've not played this for quite some time. Who fancies a bit of Lorelei King and Sally Brown? She.

Oh, there you go. Yeah, but a lot of Aiken there and the original Sally Brown. No, what a tune, eh? I never get sick of that tune. Okay, here's one before we enter the ad break. Here's the Tenors and Reggae Gill.

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Pride, style, and unity since 1969.

Oh, there you go. Yeah, a bit of Toots of the Maydales there and Reggae God Soul. Okay, I got sent this next track by Monty Naismith of the Cinema fame. And he put this together. And this is Monty and Scar Party.

0: party.
1: Hey, now.
2: 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Yeah, that was Roy Monty Naismith and his new single. That's called Scar Party. Okay, one more before we hit the two-tone segment. And here's the Kingstonians and mix it up.

Oh, there you go. Yeah, there's Kingstonians and Mix It Up. And okay, this part of the show, we turn over to the two tone segment, and it's purely two tone from now till top of the hour. So we're going to start off with one from Specials and Gangsters. All right, let's start that from. Let's start that from the beginning, shall we? Don't know why it always starts towards the end of that. Here we go.

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Pride, style, and unity since 1969.

Oh, there you go. Yeah, bad manners and skinhead love affair even. Okay, last one in this little two-tone segment is going to be one from the specials. And Rudy, a message to you.

0: Oh, there you go. Hope you enjoyed that little two-tone segment. And gonna start off with this.
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5: Oh, there you go. Okay, who fancies a bit of punk then? Well, here we go.

Oh, there you go. Yeah, Sex Pistols and Anarchy in the UK. You're right. What a tune. I actually queued up right to buy that when it first got released. And I was one of the first people to have that on a 12-inch version too, and I've still got it today. Okay, I'm going to finish this little punk segment with one of my favourites here. Cox Barrow, England belongs to me.

There you go. Yeah, there's a little punk segment there. Williams Coxbarron, England Belongs to Me, one of my favourites. Okay, let's have a bit of Looney Tunes now. Really looking forward to seeing this band. They're going to be live at the Big One Festival down in Shawfield in November. And it happens to be my birthday weekend soon, so I'll be enjoying that. Okay, here's Rules of the Game.

there you go. Yeah, that's Looney Tunes and Rules of the Game. Okay, this next track, I was sent this by my good mate Mr. Jolly last week. And back in the day, the Hot Knives, they wrote the track called Dave and Mary, and it's one of their classic tunes. And I played it last week. And this next track is by a band called Newtonic. Oh, if you get a chance to see Newtonic, please do go and see them. They're a brilliant band, and they play a lot of their own stuff. But this is their take on the Hot Knives track, Dave and Mary. So have a listen, see what you think.

0: 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Pride, style, and unity since 1969. Scott.
1: Lucifer, son of

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0: rougher than rough. 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
1: Oh, there you go. Yeah, a bit of Junior Dell and the D-Lights there and Street Tough. Okay, I'm afraid times are caught up with me again. I've had a fantastic time this afternoon. I hope you have too. And I just want to thank each and every one of you for joining me. And a big, massive thank you to everybody who's been sharing on my Facebook and Podomatic stuff. Please carry on what you do, because we can't do this without you. Podomatic, right, we are doing great, but we just want to push it that little bit more, so I perhaps can get the number one spot for a whole month. Right, that would be awesome. So big massive thank you to everybody who's been downloading on Podomatic. And I just want to say hello to everybody who I met at Skeggy Reggae at the weekend. I can't wait to do it all again. So get your tickets bought for Skeggy Reggae 2027. They are on sale, and there is an early bird price too, so you'll get your tickets a bit cheaper. I'm going to be off now, and you got Ari Grundy coming up, and a bit of Cathy Scallon Reggae Show at 5 o'clock. So whatever you do for the rest of the day, have a great day, and whatever you're doing on the weekend, just take care, stay safe, and enjoy yourself. So I'll be back next week, and a bit of a quiet weekend for me. I'm going to chill out for a bit, I think, and I'll just catch up with all my chores, because I'm off to do my laundry now, and so it's tough at the top. So I'll catch you all next week, and take care.

Let's try that again, shall we? That's me, Martin P. I'm out of here. So I'll catch you all next week. All right, bye for now.

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Jimmy McFarland and Lonely Lover came out on Summit Records in 68, then RPR Records in 69, then did see a UK release on one of those Goldmine 7s.

started singing when she was 3 years old. That's Misty Moore and Little Things. A big break came in 1967 when she started singing at Dino's, a club owned by Dean Mann.

Aretha Franklin and Spanish Island peaked at number 14 in the UK charts in October of 71. Staying with the classics.

One classic turned into two. We kicked off with Aretha Franklin in Spanish Harlem, and then the wonderful Bob and Earl and Harlem Shuffle.

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Soul with a capital S, Jimmy Beaumont, and You've Got Too Much Going for You. Staying with the real stuff, this is Barbara Mann there, and Come Back Halfway.

Abramat there and come back halfway. 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

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Welcome, reggae fans. This is the Cathy Massacre Scan Reggae Show. 2 hours of rage, baiting off, bait offerings. That was Andy B in the world. Got your back. This is Pope's Jilly Town. The last.

Pops of Chilli Town, The Last Elephant, and here we go with a 3-track, and yes, it comes from the really recently reformed Baby Head. This is Drop in the Ocean.

baby head, recently reformed. Drop in the ocean if you can get to see him live. Go. This is the Specials, Gangsters.

gangsters, the specials, and I had one of my legs on my underpants sewn up, thought it'd be saving me time in the morning. But I found out the other benefit I discovered was the resulting shape it created in my jeans and all the excess material meant no one wanted to sit next to me on the bus. Ha ha! It actually saves me having to have a poo. This is madness. Might put to Cairo.

0: 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Yes, here we go with several booms, in fact, a lot of booms, because it's Dubiosa Collective with boom!
1: Dubiosa Collective.

Studios are collective, and here we go back to the three-track session. And yes, it is the recently reformed Vomage, it's recently reformed Babyhead. This is from their album, Heavy Weather. The G.

joke from Baby Head and talk about three track sessions. We had one the other week from Big Band of Boom. Right, here we go, another track from Big Band of Boom. If you haven't actually streamed Big Band of Boom yet, what are you doing? Doom scrolling.

Big Band of Boom, Doom Scrolling, the album's out now, get it streamed. Right, here we go, I'm going to play Pocket Billiards. 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

Babyhead, Killing Time Part 2, and while the end plays out, can I just say... The next track is from those nutty people called Zen Baseball Bat, and this track's called Bombs Are Falling.

bombs are falling from Zen Baseball Bat. And yes, we're coming to the end of the Scar Hour before we start the reggae hour, so I do expect you to stay around for another hour of good, solid listening, please. Monkey, Summertime Sun.

0: And let's all unite. And yes, you are listening to the Kathleen Massacre Ska and Reggae Show. We have had the first hour of BOP offerings, and we will go with this thing now. The Twinkle Brothers, Never Get Burned.
1: Daniel, Shadrach, and Meshach, and Abednego, you know.

Never Get Burned, Twinkle Brothers. It's going to be a quick one this week because, of course, I haven't left myself much time. Put a load of music in. This is Bunny Wailer, Rockin' Groove.

0: Glenfiddich, may we again, if you can find any proof that Glenfiddich frowns, send it to Les Dennis. He'll know what to do with it. Eek Mouse, Assassinator.
1: People, this is called the Assassinator. Elena, please look out for the Assassinator.

misunderstood. I'm sure if there's a cover made of the Cheeky Girls that good, I would play a full medley. This is the Congos, Wolf in a Lion's Den.

African Star, Running High. There we go, the last track before the last track, because it is the last track before the last track, and I did have enough time to say the last track before the last track, because it is the last track before the last track, and I'm not running out of time yet, although I will run out of time by the time that time actually comes around. This is Linton Horton, Hustling Man.

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1: Yes, you are. Hello, how are you? Oh, hello. Sound a bit posh there, didn't I? Yes, you looked on the Not So Obvious Ska Show with me, Scarbus Steve, on Boot Boy Radio. And of course, this is Bad Manners.
2: In the cut! I said in the cut of King Scarface!

Well, according to Mrs. Scarbar, I couldn't sound posh if I tried. So ignore that comment before I played King Scarfar. So how are you? Wednesday night already. Where's the week go? It just flies past. What a busy day I've had today. But I'm here now. I've planned sort of two-thirds of the show. The other third I'm going to make up as I go along. I've got brand new music from my mate Skanked. Matt contacted me today. This live track. I've got a couple of live tracks from them. I ain't heard from them for a while, and I'm excited because they got a new album coming out soon. And you'll definitely hear it first on the Not So Obvious Scar Show. So, yeah, looking forward to hearing that. What else have I got? I got a new track from Pretty Lucky. Now, I'm going to play their old track, which they brought out, I don't know, nearly a couple of years ago now. And I've reached out to them, and they don't seem to be able to do the old social network. So if anyone knows of the guys in Pretty Lucky, they're a German band, tell them I've been trying to get hold of them. But anyway, one of their songs appeared. So I've got that. I've got the new one from Death and Guitar Pop with The Ordinary Boys. Love Preston from The Ordinary Boys. And I'm going to do a classic featured album tonight. I'm going to feature The Beat, not the first one, but Whoppin'. So I'm going to play some tracks off that and then my usual great music and me waffling on about a load of old rubbish as usual. Right, let's start off with the JB Conspiracy and Turn the Lights Out.

Very distinctive sound there of the JB Conspiracy and Turn the Lights Out. So I hope your week's going all right. We had a cracking weekend last weekend. Friday at the Portland Arms, I DJed for Boobounce and the wonderful Colonel Haffy. Great night, considering 2 weeks before we hadn't sold a ticket. But Cambridge, you didn't let me down. Turned out in forces, danced your socks off. It was a cracking night. And then Saturday night, we went to a village just down the road, God Manchester, went to see my old mate's Big Ten. So it was like Gary, Liz and Bill and Seb overload for us because they're in both bands. But yeah, that was a quiet one. I tell you, everything's so hard out there to sell tickets for. I mean, we go and see Big Ten play at God Manchester every year and there's such a small crowd this time. Remember the first time we went there, the room was packed, but that's the way of the world at the moment. None of you are going out. What's up with you? Get your tickets. Let's play the beat, shall we? First track of the night off their Whoppin' album, and this is Get a Job.

be with Get a Job, and I don't normally play a lot of it. I know it's not two-tone, but the two-tone era on the Not So Obvious Scar Show. I normally save it for me breakfast show on a Friday, which is, if you're not listening before, is at 7 a.m. But I thought I'd bring some to you tonight. I mean, that album, that's very much like the Specials. The first and second albums are both so different. The same as the beat. This was so different their first, but it's also just as good. Great stuff on there. I'll bring you more later tonight. Right, I'm going to play Skanked now. And I'd already had this planned in my show. So this is not the live tracks. This is what I was going to play anyway. So Skanked, you're lucky. You're going to get three of your tracks tonight. Like I say, I didn't know Matt was going to contact me. It's always a pleasure to hear from him. So, yeah, I'm going to keep this in. And this is one I've not played on the show before. And it's called Slugs. We hate those slugs, don't we? My chickens love them.

0: So if you're not familiar with the boys and girls from Skank, they're Bristol based. I've never seen them. I keep saying I've got to go and see them. Bristol's a long way from me. I'm trying to talk Mrs. Scarbar into getting a camper van. If that comes off, you never know. We could travel the country seeing these bands, but it's a hard slog. She don't like spending money, and I love spending money, so we've got to meet in between. So that's Skanked and Slugs, and I've got their two live tracks in this show, so stay tuned. And if you're a band out there, right, I'll put on my socials today my web email, which is scarbarsteve@gmail.com. So if you've got any music out there, or if you're a promoter and you want something plugged anywhere around the world, it don't matter, don't have to be just UK. We've got a big listenership all over the world. So my show, last time I was told, my shows, they pull in an audience of over 10,000 people. So it's not bad going, is it, eh? Well, that was then. They might have switched off now. There might not be so many. But yeah, promoters, whatever, bands, if you want to send me your new music, I'll give it a play on here if it's half decent and it's not AI. I'll draw the line at playing that rubbish. Right, Faintest Idea now and Down Pressure.
1: How the fuck do you owe China, B? How do you owe China?

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Oh, hold on. Oh, that's it. Yeah, increasing the minimum rage. Oh, mental block again. Yeah, faintest idea and down pressure. We're going to go straight into disagreement now on their current song, and this is the Thin Ice.

a disagreement there with the Thin Ice, and well done to the Disagreement, who won the war for best new band last Friday. Well done, thoroughly deserved. And really excited, next month they're at the Fiver at the Cambridge Junction, along with two other my favourites, Murada, yes, I nearly forgot their name, Murada, excellent band, and also big favourites of mine, The Contrives. So three of those three bands on the same bill is pretty damn awesome. Can't wait. And all for £5 to get in. Hey, value for money. Well done, Gary. Right, I'm going to play now Pretty Lucky. Now, Pretty Lucky, I'm going to play both their songs they got. The one they brought out 2 years ago, they brought it out. I loved it. It's really sort of quite tongue-in-cheek. It's good. Good, really good fun ska punk. They even done me a jingle. And then they sort of disappeared off the face of the earth. I messaged them, tried to get hold of them. Just nothing whatsoever. They're not, their socials, they ain't put nothing on for ages. So I was really surprised to see a new song of theirs pop up last night. And so I downloaded it and I'll play it. And I've reached out to them again, whether they they read it, I don't know. Anyway, that's these German bands for you. So I'm going to play both tracks and I'm going to play my jingle they've done in between. The tracks, I'm going to play that, but I've got to be really clever here because I can't play the very end of it because it mentions this really rubbish radio station I used to be on long, long while ago now. So glad I'm not there. Right, let's hear the first track of theirs, which came out a couple of years ago, and it's called Shave or Sheep, and this is Pretty Lucky.

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1: And I'm Jared.
0: From the ska punk band Pretty Lucky. Have some fun with our new song, Shave All Sheep, on
2: Oh, just done it, eh? Just done it. That started. That toxic. Oh, that would have been instant dismissal. Right, let's delete that before we carry on. That's close. Right, yes, and this is the second track from them, Pretty Lucky, and I Take Scar.

I take Scar Pretty Lucky. And any of my German listeners out there, do you know Pretty Lucky? Know of them? Tell them to get in contact with me, please. Tell them, on my socials, on Facebook or Instagram, Scarbar Steve, or email me, scarbarsteve@gmail.com. They could do me another jingle, but instead of having that rubbish radio station on it, they could have a boot boy one. Please. But yeah, that'd be nice to catch up with them. But there you go. They must be out there somewhere, because that's a new track. Right, they done I Take Scar. Let's have Out of Control Army, new track of theirs, with the Melbourne Scar Orchestra. And this is We Do Scar.

Control Army and the Melbourne Scar Orchestra, and we do Scar. Right, second track off the Whoppin' album, and by the beat, of course, and this is Too Nice to Talk To.

Love that track back in the day. Too Nice to Talk To by The Beat. Right, so I said today, it was good to get a message of Matt today from Skank telling me about the upcoming new album. And he sent me these two live tracks. And they were recorded at the Bell Inn in Bath. And they're absolute bangers, as you expect from Skanked. Top band. I've loved them since. I see them online. They done a live Facebook sort of gig at a university, I think. And I was hooked ever since. I do love their stuff. Listen to them all the while. Not a week goes past when I don't listen to some of their stuff. Great band. So, right, this first track I'm going to play, I'll play one this half and then I'll play a track in the second half of the show. But this one's called Super Starling and this is the wonderful Skanked.

0: Thank you very much.
1: That's skanked. And that is taken off their live two-track single, which is coming out shortly. Two unreleased tunes, but they play them a lot in their sets. So any Skank fans that go and see them will recognise them. And like I say, an album's going to be coming out in a few weeks. And I'm going to get it first. He's promised me, Matt. He's a good lad, he is. He knows what radio shows to put him on first. But yeah, I can't wait to hear it, to be honest. And I think that there's a picture he sent me, and it says Dance Floor Insurrections. So is that the album cover of the album, or is that for the single? It might be for the two live singles, because it's, oh yeah, it says Live at the Bell in Bath. So yeah, it's cracker, isn't it? I'm going to play the other one in the second half of the show, but cheers, Matt, for that. I much appreciate it. I'm always looking for new music, as you know. Like this one, which I got a couple of weeks ago, and I can't get enough of. This is Doc Turbo, and this is Criminal.

Not Turbo and Criminal. I just dropped my pen and went to pick it up. And oh dear, I'm getting on a bit. But today at work, my day job, I'm a plasterer. And we're working away, me and my son. And we had all our mixing gear and bags of plaster outside. And all of a sudden the heavens opened. So I went rushing out there, grabbed an open bag of plaster so I didn't get wet. Come running into the house and I just slipped over. Oh, plaster everywhere, me sprawled across the floor amongst all the plaster dust. Oh, and I'm aching like a good one now. I know I'm getting on a bit in years, but oh dear. Yeah, I'm going to wake up stiff as a board in the morning. I know I am. We're nearly done an hour. Well, where's that gone? So we're going to hear from my old mate Tone Blanco and his last single that came out, I think it was about a month ago now. And then we're going to have the sponsors and then we're going to have an indie track. But here's Tone Blanco and the next episode.

0: And congratulations to Tone Blanco last week at the same awards that the Disagreement were at. He got best rap artist. I know that didn't sound like rap, but he does rap. That is his main thing. But he's sort of branching out a bit lately, and I do love the stuff when he's adding this music to it. So well done, mate. Right, sponsors now. We're going to come back with an indie track. So see you in a minute.
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That's Max Bianco, my indie track for the night, and that's Cold Outside. Sticking with sort of indie-ish punk, let's have a bit of Pet Needs and Ducklings.

I'm so looking forward to seeing them in November. That is Pet Needs with Ducklings off a fantastic album. Elbows Out, This Is Capitalism. Awesome album. I'm going to play two bands now back to back. Two awesome bands. Good bit of punk. We're going to have the Guillotines followed by, well, not punk, ska punk, I should say. With Guillotines followed by Broken Three Ways. So here you go. This is Borrowed Time.

Three Ways and 2020, preceded by the Guillotines and Borrowed Time. And the Guillotines have been like absolutely bombarding Facebook, like Codename Colin, our Random Hand, and just to get the followers up, just to get themselves out there. And it's really paying off. Their followers, all bands have just gone through the roof. So brilliant. If you are a new follower to those bands, don't just click and move on. Investigate, check out their music. Great, great bands, especially the Guillotines, love them. And I've done a sort of tongue-in-cheek social post this week with me playing the only thing I can play on a saxophone, playing Happy Birthday. And I think I got an extra 3 followers for that, so thank you. The beat now, back to the Whopping album, and this is Drowning.

to be with Drowning from the Whopping album. Another new track now from Defa Guitar Pop. They've had a few out in the last few months, and this one they're doing with the Ordinary Boys. Now, I've got a new kindled love for the Ordinary Boys. I think I've said on this show before, my missus loved them back in the day, but I've sort of discovered, not I knew of them, never really listened to them back then, but I'm loving them now. And they're on the Family Business Limited as well, or Preston is. And yeah, they're doing this with Defa Guitar Pop. But me and Mrs. Scarborough, I got tickets to go and see the Ordinary Boys in, I don't know, I might put it on the calendar. I was doing all my gigs last night, so I don't miss any and make sure I got no clashes. And I forgot about them. You watch, I'll get the calendar out and there'll be a gig and we'll have to make a decision. But yeah, the Ordinary Boys and Defa Guitar Pop, their new track, and this is called Full Bifter. Good old Essex talk there.

are those cheeky chappies, the Death of Guitar Pop and the Ordinary Boys, and their new track, Full Bifter. Right, it's somebody's birthday today. I always forget to play this music on somebody's birthday. In fact, I don't do many birthday wishes. And if you're out there and it's your birthday is next week, get in touch. But I want to say happy birthday to Gunscar off the wonderful Scarflakes. So, happy birthday, fella. 21 again today, no doubt. Looking really fresh in the pictures I see on the old Facebook. And apparently they absolutely smashed it at Blam Blam last week. So, well done. Right, it's getting cheesy now, isn't it? So I'm going to play a Scarflakes track, and let's have it off their last album, and this is Pickup Styling, a wonderful Scarflakes.

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0: Taking off the wonderful album, I Do It Every Day, The Scarflakes and Pick Up Styley, and happy birthday to Guns. Good on you, mate. I'm going to play Skanked now, their second track. They've been sent today live at the Bell Inn in Bath. And this is Papa Americano.
1: All right, we'll play one more tune, then we'll throw some more in. I'm going to go and get done to do it.

club. I think it is, isn't it? 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It was great. Makes me want to go and see them live even more. Brilliant band. Thank you, Matt, and get that album to me when it's out, mate. You know you'll hear it. You'll hear loads of it on this show, on the Not So Obvious Scar Show. Cheers, mate, and all the best to all the Skank boys and girls. Right, another band who, oh, I love this band. Since I see them a couple of years ago, and they've released this EP. Oh, I can't get enough of this. And these are Honkus Rompus, and this is Moving On.

check out their Bare Ditties EP. It is a masterpiece. It is so good. It's nothing like it. 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I love Honkus Rompus. So good. Moving on, right, as we are. And we're moving on to the beat again. And this is Monkey.

0: Monkey Murders, the beat off the Whopping album. I'll see if I can squeeze one more in before the end of the show, which we've got less than 20 minutes, so let's crack on. This next band have got a new album coming out very soon, and hopefully you're going to send it to me, and that's the Scapones. And this is their last single, And the Politics of Nasty.
1: Do your job, brother. You can do it, and you can get it right. Get it right.

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The Scapones and the Politics of Nasty. And someone else who brought an album out a couple of weeks ago is Green Division. And their album they brought out, check it out, it's Getting By On My Looks. And this is a track taken off it. This is Scar Munist Manifesto.

Back together after 20 years, S Green Division and Scamanuist Manifesto. Right, Kitty Hawks, I keep playing this on every show I do, but I cannot get enough of it. I even played it when I was DJing on Friday night. Yeah, the Kitty Hawks and Hold Your Fire.

That's a favourite single of mine at the moment, the Kitty Hawks, Hold Your Fire. I seem to be playing it loads, but it's good, isn't it? It's cracking. It's good stuff coming out in Australia. So we're nearly come to an end now. Oh, I've got about 5 minutes, not even 5 minutes, 4 minutes to fill. What shall I play? Oh, let's have Beat, shall we, from the Whoppin' album. I've got 3 tracks I've loaded up. Right, I'm going to go for this one. This is French Toast.

0: is how we tell you about the sun, cause they got the camera, is how we tell you about the French toast down there. Wow!
1: Wow! Wow! This reminds me, my mum used to buy me this, well, French toast, but it's called French toast. It was like, well, it was like cardboard really, but loads of butter on it. It was quite nice. Right, the beat, French toast off the Whopping album, and that's it. I can't believe where tonight's gone. 2 hours just flown past. Must be because I enjoy it, and I do, I love it. So thank you for listening. Don't forget, any bands out there, any promoters, whatever, reach out to me on scarbarsteve@gmail.com, and you'll get your music to me, and you'll feature on this show, and it's repeated, and it goes on podcast. And like I say, over 10,000 listeners now, and yeah, worldwide. Got a big following in Hungary, a lot in America as well. So you American bands, get your stuff to me. Right, okay, I'll see you Friday morning at 7 a.m. for the Boot Boy Breakfast Show. And that's it. Thank you for tuning in. All right, big love, be nice, and I'll see you soon. Bye.
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With top live band performances throughout the weekend. From the Magnificent Exodus, Scartopia, the Regulites, Scardust and Scarburst UK. The fantastic Marcia Hastings 1066, featuring a solo performance from Kelly Foyster, with more announcements to follow. And not forgetting the top vinyl DJs on two sound systems across the three-day weekend, spinning all your favourite ska, rocksteady, early reggae and two-tone favourites. 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

And I can tell by the way the massive is going on that it won't be long before it's crying time.

Well, happy Wednesday, everybody. It's Phil. I'm back once again. That's right. You got more Patty Rock here on Boot Boy Radio for your audible enjoyment or lack thereof. Kicked off today's show with a tune by Lost Legion off the album Stuck in One Place. In fact, that's the title track off the fucking album. And I'm kind of excited. I saw them in Montreal at Oi Fest this last year. And now they're going to come play in Windsor on Saturday. And I'm looking forward to that. Good time. You know, where awesome bands are going to turn up. So I'm happy when they show up in my hometown. Having been back here for almost a year now, there's been sweet fuck all for shows. And I'm pretty excited that I get to finally go to a good show without having to leave my hometown. Anyways. Yeah, so it's hump day. And you know what we do on hump day, right? We make sure that we get behind the man because he's been in front of us or behind us for the last 3 days. So time to turn the tables, crack some sodas, and fucking play some loud music. So that's what we're going to do tonight. I want to say hello to Jacob. Work with Jacob. He does a podcast called The Sunday Night Army, which I have yet to listen to. But Jacob's a pretty cool guy. So he's probably out there listening somewhere tonight. So cheers to you, Jacob. We'll see you again tomorrow. And in the interim, enjoy some tunes. This is all kinds of raucous, rowdy, punk rock, oi, street, punk and working class fucking anthems. So don't worry, the more I drink, the more I swear. And this next tune comes to us from a band called the Yellow Stitches out of New Hampshire. They put out some good stuff. This particular album keeps coming to the top. It's like cream, you know? Always comes to the top. It's entitled Good Times and Violent Crimes. The name of the song is Home, because lo and behold, that's where I'm at. Took me 23 years to get back, and now I'm not too sure I want to stay.

0: when you fight, how do you feel when you're actually in a fight, Zim? How do you feel?
1: Violent.
0: Yeah?
1: I feel very violent. I feel like I'm doing something I'm good at.
0: What?
1: Beating people up.

Alrighty, so that first set of tunes was what I would like to call a motherfucker. It was long as hell. But, yeah, first tune was Home by the Yellow Stitches. From Good Times, Violent Crimes, Wash I Back with an old tune by Schaefer Battle. That was Only the Gods. 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That's off their Total Aggression album. 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And then we had Bardeo doing Bootlicker. Off the album Comply or Die, we had No Time with State Execution. 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Had Violent Way doing It Ain't Right. From the Place Where I Belong, that was a song by Gimpfist. Had Bullshit Detector with I'm the Hammer from the Noah Joy EP. Class War by Lawmaker, that was the song of the same name. Had Brutal Bravo doing Love Song from Hate the Kids. From Bomber Rules OK, we had Hard Work a Man by Bomber. Splitting Teeth was the name of the album. House United is the name of the song. Radio City Riot is the name of the band. Had Relentless by The Drowns. And that, my friends, was the first set of music. And it was a long one. It was a motherfucker. So, anyways, we got more music to get into here, so we're going to get back into it. This comes off an album entitled Take Back the Streets. This is Red Bricks. This is what we hear a lot of on the news. Or maybe not. The song's entitled White Lies. My name's Phil. You're listening to Patty Rock on Boot Boy Radio. Happy hump day, you dirty fucks.